0: FM, Goo Goo Dolls, TGI90s, that's Black Balloon. The Leafs beat up the Sens pretty bad in preseason activity. But we don't have to worry about that. That's just the preseason. The regular season is where the rubber meets the road. The Great Canadian Getaway is your chance to see the Leafs and the Sens in Toronto. We're going to put you up at the Royal York. Fancy. And we're going to give you $500 to spend. You go to our website tonight, so tomorrow you can stop by locations around town and enter. It's really easy. You just do it with your phone. We'd love for you to win the Great Canadian Getaway with MyFM. 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
3: Here's Strathroy Caradoc's 3-day forecast from the MyFM Weather Center. Tonight, cloudy skies, a low of 7 degrees expected. Tomorrow, sunshine, high of 22 throughout the day and a low of 6 degrees overnight. And for Sunday, sunshine, a high of 22 degrees. I'm Kimberly Millimans with Strathroy Caradoc's breaking and local news. My

On my social media feeds, I saw a clip of Air Force One. That baby came out in 1997, Harrison Ford. I was trying to remember, is the line he shouts, "Get off of my plane," or is that the movie where he says, "Give me back my son"? Which one is it? I can't remember, but I do want to watch

0: Naked Ladies, Blinding Lights by The Weeknd, or Stitches by Shawn Mendes? The correct answer, the song that topped the charts in 1998, became one of Canada's biggest international hits, was One Week by the Bare Naked Ladies, the year 1998. Smash Mouth, next.
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Remember in the 90s, you had every person you knew, every person you loved, you had their phone number memorized. Today, I don't even think I know my wife's phone number. 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What do you want to hear from the 90s? Best to program it in. That's the easiest. You're not going to remember it.

0: 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Yet, when you see Alanis Morissette interviewed these days, very chill. 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My name's John Paul. If you're thinking hockey is back, you're right. The Great Canadian Getaway is for you. It's tickets to the Battle of Ontario in Toronto. Sens and Leafs. We're going to make sure you have a nice place to stay. You might know the Royal York. 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And $500 to spend this weekend. 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
3: Here's Strathroy Caradoc's three-day forecast from the MyFM Weather Center. Tonight, cloudy skies, a low of 7 degrees expected. Tomorrow, sunshine, a high of 22 throughout the day and a low of 6 degrees overnight. And for Sunday, sunshine, a high of 22 degrees. I'm Kimberly Millimans with Strathroy Caradoc's breaking and local news.

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0: 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Is the question.
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0: Which TV show debuted in the 90s? It was not Abbott Elementary. It was not Young Sheldon. In fact, the hit sitcom Everybody Loves Raymond premiered in 1996, became a television staple throughout the late 90s, and I'm sure Ray Romano still gets checks in his mailbox for that TV show. It was that big. Our most requested song of the night, coming up in moments. Here is your teaser. It involves tomorrow night.
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7: Here's Strathroy Caradoc's three-day forecast from the MyFM Weather Center. Tonight, cloudy skies, a low of 7 degrees expected. Tomorrow, sunshine, a high of 22 throughout the day and a low of 6 degrees overnight. And for Sunday, sunshine, a high of 22 degrees. I'm Kimberly Millimans with Strathroy Caradoc's breaking and local news. 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
7: Here's Strathroy Caradoc's three-day forecast from the My FM Weather Center. Tonight, cloudy skies, a low of 7 degrees expected. Tomorrow, sunshine, a high of 22 throughout the day and a low of 6 degrees overnight. And for Sunday, sunshine, a high of 22 degrees. I'm Kimberly Millimans with Strathroy Caradoc's breaking and local news.

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3: Here's Strathroy Caradoc's three-day forecast from the MyFM Weather Center. Today, sunshine, a high of 22 degrees expected. Overnight, clear skies, a low of 6 degrees. Tomorrow, sunshine, a high of 22 throughout the day and a low of 11 degrees overnight. And for Monday, another day of sun, a high of 22 degrees. I'm Kimberly Milliman with Strathroy Caradoc's breaking and local news. 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
1: Here's Strathroy Caradoc 3-day forecast from the MyFM Weather Center. Today, sunshine, a high of 22 degrees expected. Overnight, clear skies, a low of 6 degrees. Tomorrow, sunshine, a high of 22 throughout the day and a low of 11 degrees overnight. And for Monday, another day of sun, a high of 22 degrees. 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
6: Here's Strathroy Caradoc's 3-day forecast from the My FM Weather Center. Today, sunshine, a high of 22 degrees expected. Overnight, clear skies, a low of 6 degrees. Tomorrow, sunshine, a high of 22 throughout the day and a low of 11 degrees overnight. And for Monday, another day of sun, a high of 22 degrees. I'm Kimberly Millimans with Strathroy Caradoc's breaking and local news.
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1: Here's Strathroy Caradox 3-day forecast from the MyFM Weather Center. Today, sunshine, a high of 22 degrees expected. Overnight, clear skies, a low of 6 degrees. Tomorrow, sunshine, a high of 22 throughout the day and a low of 11 degrees overnight. And for Monday, another day of sun, a high of 22 degrees. I'm Kimberly Millimans with Strathroy Caradox Breaking and Local News.

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3: Here's Jethro Caradoc's three-day forecast from the MyFM Weather Center. Today, sunshine, a high of 22 degrees expected. Overnight, clear skies, a low of 6 degrees. Tomorrow, sunshine, a high of 22 throughout the day and a low of 11 degrees overnight. And for Monday, another day of sun, a high of 22 degrees. I'm Kimberly Millimans with Jethro Caradoc's breaking and local news. 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
1: Here's Strathroy Caradoc's three-day forecast from the MyFM Weather Center. Today, sunshine, a high of 22 degrees expected. Overnight, clear skies, a low of 6 degrees. Tomorrow, sunshine, a high of 22 throughout the day and a low of 11 degrees overnight. And for Monday, another day of sun, a high of 22 degrees. I'm Kimberly Millimans with Strathroy Caradoc's breaking and local news.

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6: Here's Strathroy Caradoc's 3-day forecast from the MyFM Weather Center. Today, sunshine, a high of 22 degrees expected. Overnight, clear skies, a low of 6 degrees. Tomorrow, sunshine, a high of 22 throughout the day and a low of 11 degrees overnight. And for Monday, another day of sun, a high of 22 degrees. I'm Kimberly Millimans with Strathroy Caradoc's breaking and local news.
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2: Here's Strathroy Caradoc 3-day forecast from the MyFM Weather Center. Today, sunshine, a high of 22 degrees expected. Overnight, clear skies, a low of 6 degrees. Tomorrow, sunshine, a high of 22 throughout the day and a low of 11 degrees overnight. And for Monday, another day of sun, a high of 22 degrees. 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
3: Here's Strathroy Caradoc 3-day forecast from the MyFM Weather Center. Today, sunshine, a high of 22 degrees expected. Overnight, clear skies, a low of 6 degrees. Tomorrow, sunshine, a high of 22 throughout the day and a low of 11 degrees overnight. And for Monday, another day of sun, a high of 22 degrees. I'm Kimberly Millimans with Strathroy Caradoc breaking and local news. 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
1: Here's Strathroy Caradoc's three-day forecast from the MyFM Weather Center. Today, sunshine, a high of 22 degrees expected. Overnight, clear skies, a low of 6 degrees. Tomorrow, sunshine, a high of 22 throughout the day and a low of 11 degrees overnight. And for Monday, another day of sun, a high of 22 degrees. I'm Kimberly Millimans with Strathroy Caradoc's breaking and local news.

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6: Here's Strathroy Caradoc's 3-day forecast from the MyFM Weather Center. Today, sunshine, a high of 22 degrees expected. Overnight, clear skies, a low of 6 degrees. Tomorrow, sunshine, a high of 22 throughout the day and a low of 11 degrees overnight. And for Monday, another day of sun, a high of 22 degrees. I'm Kimberly Millimans with Strathroy Caradoc's breaking and local news.
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5: Here's Strathroy Caradoc's three-day forecast. Today, mainly sunny, the high 21. Tonight, clear skies, the low 8. Tomorrow, we're going to see sunshine, the high 21. And on Monday, the sunshine continues with a high of 22. I'm Evan Gibb with Strathroy Caradoc's breaking and local news. 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

0: 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It's 7 o'clock. Here's what's happening.
1: Good morning. I'm Brian Turner in the My FM newsroom. Here are your top stories from across Canada and around the world. Belleville Police Chief Murray Rod says the September 20th shooting outside the Sons of Jacob Synagogue during Yom Kippur was a targeted hate-motivated attack against the Jewish community.
2: Make no mistake, this was a targeted attack against the Jewish community. The suspect had the means, the motive, and the mechanisms to cause a mass casualty and the destruction of the Jewish synagogue.
1: Police say the suspect had a shotgun, other weapons, ammunition, and gasoline. Constable Jeff Smith was seriously injured while confronting the attacker. Constable Mike McCurdy later joined the gunfight, helping stop the threat. The Ontario SPCA and Humane Society animal centres across Ontario are offering specials on adoptions of adult dogs and cats this weekend. Here's Community Outreach Coordinator Caitlin Stoyadena with the details.
3: All of our animal centers across the province will be celebrating our fall adoption days. It will be a reduction in adoption fees for adult cats and dogs by 15%.
1: She adds that the adoption process is exactly the same as their normal days of operation. Come in, match up with the animal you prefer, and walk out with a furry friend. Adoption discount is only available for this weekend. There's a full moon rising. The harvest moon is the full moon that occurs closest to the fall equinox. This year it happens tonight. As the harvest moon rises in the east shortly after sunset, Saturn will appear nearby. Take a moment to look up and enjoy the view. In MyFM Sports, in the CFL last night, the Toronto Argos edged Winnipeg 30-28 and Saskatchewan lost to BC 31-24. Today, Calgary's in Ottawa to take on the Red Blacks and Hamilton meets Edmonton. In NHL preseason play yesterday, Winnipeg lost to Colorado 5-2. Today, Montreal faces off against Ottawa with a 12 p.m. puck drop with half of each team playing, and the other players will meet in Montreal at 7 p.m. for a split squad special. You can find all of your local news online at myfmradio.ca. 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
10: Here's Strathroy Caradoc 3-day forecast. Today mainly sunny, the high 21. Tonight clear skies, the low 8. Tomorrow we're going to see sunshine, the high 21. And on Monday, the sunshine continues with a high of 22. I'm Evan Gibb with Strathroy Caradoc breaking and local news.
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8: Here's Strathroy Caradoc 3-day forecast. Today, mainly sunny, the high 21. Tonight, clear skies, the low 8. Tomorrow, we're going to see sunshine, the high 21. And on Monday, the sunshine continues with a high of 22. I'm Evan Gibb with Strathroy Caradoc's breaking and local news. 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

0: 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It's 8 o'clock. Here's what's happening.
1: Good morning. I'm Brian Turner in the My FM newsroom. Here are your top stories from across Canada and around the world. More money is headed to the bank accounts of many older Canadians. CPP and old age security payments began rolling out Friday. CPP recipients can receive up to $1,507 a month at age 65, while OAS payments can reach nearly $828 for those 75 and older. Direct deposits should arrive first, while check recipients may wait longer. New rules are coming for medical spas in Ontario. Beginning in March 2027, nurses will have to be on site when unregulated staff perform procedures like Botox and filler injections under delegation. Nurse practitioners will also need to assess clients before issuing treatment orders. The College of Nurses of Ontario says the changes will help protect patients. The Federal Competition Bureau is taking a closer look at how grocery prices are set. It's expected to issue a call for information Monday, asking about pricing policies used by retailers. The Bureau says the information will support its broader examination of competition in Canada's food supply chain, including pricing practices, loyalty programs, and shrinkflation. Alaska Governor Mike Dunleavy says there's virtually no chance the United States would invade Canada. Speaking in Banff, Dunleavy called such an event shocking to the average American. His comments follow Prime Minister Mark Carney discussing the potential for U.S. military action. Former National Security Advisor Jody Thomas says negotiations would quickly begin if conflict ever appeared possible. In MyFM Sports in the CFL last night, the Toronto Argos edged Winnipeg 30-28 and Saskatchewan lost to BC 31-24. Today, Calgary's in Ottawa to take on the Red Blacks and Hamilton meets Edmonton. In NHL preseason play yesterday, Winnipeg lost to Colorado 5-2. Today, Montreal faces off against Ottawa with a 12 p.m. puck drop with half of each team playing, and the other players will meet in Montreal at 7 p.m. for a split squad special. You can find all of your local news online at myfmradio.ca. 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
7: Here's Strathroy Caradoc 3-day forecast. Today mainly sunny, the high 21. Tonight clear skies, the low 8. Tomorrow we're going to see sunshine, the high 21. And on Monday, the sunshine continues with a high of 22. I'm Evan Gibb with Strathroy Caradoc breaking and local news.
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MyFM in the morning together, kicking off a Saturday. It's Jamie and Lorena, and yesterday receiving the news that my favorite band on the planet, you know, when they release new stuff, new material, new album, new tour, just the blood gets pumping and you're fired up. Well, it's been 9 years since my favorite band on the planet released a full album. Anyways, U2 announcing that November 13th, they will have their latest album out. And this

0: is, yeah, has me just teary-eyed thinking about it, because tour will usually follow after that. And I've been all over North America. I've followed them to Vegas a couple times, Montreal, Toronto. Yeah, I've done the circuit. But this is what you do for music, live music, the whole experience. Yeah, new material. And word that the final song on this new album of U2's, which is out on November 13th, by the way, it's going to feature Dolly Parton. An unlikely duo with Bono and Dolly Parton. But it's said that, yeah, the final song, it's called Torn, on the album Carnival de Luz, November 13th, Dolly Parton. So she fell ill, but still said she wasn't missing the recording session. She got out of bed to sing the song with Bono. And rumor has it she heard the final mix before she passed and gave it the Dolly Parton stamp of approval. So that's got to mean a lot to the band. Bono said he has a hard time listening to the song now. Still pretty raw, I imagine, with Dolly's passing just last month. Yeah, Dolly Parton and U2. I cannot wait to hear this song, Torn, the final on their new album, which is out November 13th. So that was my great start to yesterday. And then Taylor Swift fans, you got a new song as well. We'll recap that in just a moment in case you missed a little clip for you as well.
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1: My FM in the morning, Jamie Lorena. Yesterday, she was tickled pink to debut this song. The latest from Taylor Swift. Oh, Lorena loved it. Patient Zero, the name of the song.
2: I really do like it a lot. I like the meaning behind it. It's not one you're going to go into a bar and dance away to. It's got a really good meaning for anyone who's been, you know, in that position, who's reached out to someone after some guy has really hurt them, or woman, you know, could work in either case, I suppose. Or you've gotten that call from someone else. I've been in both of those situations, Jamie.
1: Yeah.
2: Where a woman warned me about someone and I should have listened, and where I warned a woman about someone and she didn't listen.
1: I think the warning intrigues you even more, though, right? Like, especially if it's something so unbelievably bad, you're like, they can't possibly be that bad. I'm going to find out for myself. And why do we do that to ourselves?
2: Pauline says all her music sounds the same, and Tracy didn't really like it. Sam loved it, and a caller loved it.
3: Loved it, and I think I'm older than the demographic that it's supposed to be played to, but I could see a bunch of girls in the dance club bonding together, dancing to that song, knowing who we're all talking about.
2: That's true. You know, you have a great point, but such a good bonding song, isn't it?
1: Yeah.
3: It's such a good bonding song.
1: Well, now that you're one of us and you're listening in and you're part of the group, you can share with us, were you ever warned about somebody, warned to not be with somebody?
3: Guilty as charged.
1: Oh.
2: I know.
3: Anyway.
2: Me too. We didn't listen.
3: You know what? We think we can fix them. We like the bad boys. We made mistakes.
1: Well, just in case you missed it, we've played it a few times, debuted it yesterday on MyFM in the morning. It is one of four new songs she released. The single is Patient Zero. Here's a clip, Taylor Swift's latest.

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7: Here's Strathroy Caradoc 3-day forecast. Today mainly sunny, the high 21. Tonight clear skies, the low 8. Tomorrow we're going to see sunshine, the high 21. And on Monday, the sunshine continues with a high of 22. I'm Evan Gibb with Strathroy Caradoc's breaking and local news.

0: My FM in the morning on this September 26th, Saturday morning. Do you want to take a moment? Wish a very happy birthday to Tasha Dougherty, one of my wife's oldest and best friends. And she was one of the bridesmaids, maids of honor, I guess, in our wedding. Tasha, happy birthday to you. Hope you're spoiled this weekend. A 10th anniversary today for Amy and Matt Klug. Love mom and dad. Many more to follow. Happy 34th today to Adam Saunders. Enjoy your day, Adam. Linda Crowder, 75 today. Mom, grandma, from your children and grandchildren, happy birthday, Linda. And Ron Eldridge, 77. Happy birthday to you, Ron. Hope your day is awesome. And I hope you celebrate like you're in your 20s. That's the message to you, Ron. Oh, this past week, we celebrated all right. We had two winners with Cash FX. So our first mystery sound effect. Here's how Cash FX works. Weekdays after 8, cue to call. We get our 10th caller. We play a mystery sound effect. Here was our first one. So yeah, we ran about 2 weeks trying to figure this out. We had electric saw, we had pencil sharpener, printer, paper shredder, blender, card shuffler, a sweater lint shaver thingamabobber, a battery-operated pepper grinder. This sound. Cherie knew exactly what it was.
1: Is it a coffee grinder?
0: Okay, so you wake up in the morning, you do what? Your regular routine, 100 push-ups, and then you get up from that.
1: Yeah.
0: And you go make fresh coffee. Okay, I like that.
1: Well, in a perfect world, that would be what happens. But instant is better.
0: Lorena likes instant, too. What's wrong with you people?
2: It's hotter.
0: Okay. Let's find out, Cherie. Coffee grinder.
3: Your guess is? Correct.
0: This is a shame because you drink instant coffee and you still won $300.
2: She can buy more instant coffee than
1: exactly.
2: Most with that.
4: Yes!
0: You'll be buying it by the wheelbarrow now. Well done.
1: Right?
0: Well, then we turned around just yesterday morning with a brand new sound and a jackpot back to $100. Here was the sound. So quick. Could be anything. Courtney knew exactly what it was.
5: And it's a quick one. It sounds like dog food.
3: Your guess is? Correct.
0: Okay.
5: Oh, awesome. Not enough in my days, I guess.
0: Well, there's a highlight in the day. You got a sick kid.
5: But a highlight.
0: You also got $100 just like that.
5: Oh, that's awesome. So kind of you guys.
0: Well, Courtney had to credit her dog, Edna, Black Lab, St. Bernard, drooly mess of a thing. I guess all the times feeding, that sound of food, kibble going into the bowl, she knew. We're going to have a brand new sound coming up Monday morning. Cash FX continues just after 8, your first chance to win on MyFM in the morning.

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3: 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When you see our faces on our website, just click them. You'll hear all sorts of fun conversations. 20% of people don't talk to this inanimate object in their house. It's something that's not human, can't talk back. No, it's not your pet. I said 20%. Pet owners, 100% of us talk to our pets when we have them, right? You can't help it. But this is something else in the house that can't talk back to you that 20% of us talk to. Give you that answer, recap that conversation in our 9 o'clock hour.

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0: 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It's 9 o'clock. Here's what's happening.
1: Good morning. I'm Brian Turner in the MyFM newsroom. Here are your top stories from across Canada and around the world. Belleville Police Chief Murray Rod says the September 20th shooting outside the Sons of Jacob Synagogue during Yom Kippur was a targeted hate-motivated attack against the Jewish community.
2: Make no mistake, this was a targeted attack against the Jewish community. The suspect had the means, the motive, and the mechanisms to cause a mass casualty and the destruction of the Jewish synagogue.
1: Police say the suspect had a shotgun, other weapons, ammunition, and gasoline. Constable Jeff Smith was seriously injured while confronting the attacker. Constable Mike McCurdy later joined the gunfight, helping stop the threat. The Ontario SPCA and Humane Society animal centers across Ontario are offering specials on adoptions of adult dogs and cats this weekend. Here's Community Outreach Coordinator Caitlin Stoyadena with the details.
3: All of our animal centers across the province will be celebrating our fall adoption days. It will be a reduction in adoption fees for adult cats and dogs by 15%.
1: She adds that the adoption process is exactly the same as their normal days of operation. Come in, match up with the animal you prefer, and walk out with a furry friend. Adoption discount is only available for this weekend. There's a full moon rising. The harvest moon is the full moon that occurs closest to the fall equinox. This year it happens tonight. As the harvest moon rises in the east shortly after sunset, Saturn will appear nearby. Take a moment to look up and enjoy the view. In MyFM Sports, in the CFL last night, the Toronto Argos edged Winnipeg 30-28, and Saskatchewan lost to BC 31-24. Today, Calgary's in Ottawa to take on the Red Blacks, and Hamilton meets Edmonton. In NHL preseason play yesterday, Winnipeg lost to Colorado 5-2. Today, Montreal faces off against Ottawa with a 12 p.m. puck drop, with half of each team playing, and the other players will meet in Montreal at 7 p.m. for a split squad special. 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
7: Here's Strathroy Caradoc 3-day forecast. Today mainly sunny, the high 21. Tonight clear skies, the low 8. Tomorrow we're going to see sunshine, the high 21. And on Monday, the sunshine continues with a high of 22. I'm Evan Gibb with Strathroy Caradoc breaking and local news. My-

0: Jamie and Lorena, and 20% of people, we learned this past week, 20% of people talk to this inanimate object. So it's not human, can't talk back to you. 20% of us admit we talk to them.
1: I definitely talk to my car when I feel that it's not going to start. Come on, baby, you can start.
0: My coffee, I can admit, oh yeah, we both talk to our coffee. How many times you go, oh yeah, yeah. Oh, you're beautiful. Oh, yeah, get in exactly. Me. You're just saying weird things to your coffee.

0: I'm with you. Not it, though. And another one said, it's not talking to, but I swear at my kids' toys every morning when I step on them from them not picking them up. Okay. Art, do you have a guess for us?
1: Actually, I'm kind of famous for talking to myself. Some people think I'm losing it, but...
2: me too, Art. You're not alone.
0: Do you answer yourself, though? That's the question.
1: I think I can remember one of the girls that I worked with in the grocery store said, "It's you're thinking out loud."
2: Yes, and I think people who talk to themselves sometimes have the best conversations.
0: Well, the most interesting, right? You hold your audience when you're talking to yourself.
2: You sure do. You better, anyway. The answer is actually plants. We talk to our plants. Come on. I sure do.
0: Well, I followed up with the question of what do you say to your plants? So anybody out there who talks to their plants, what sort of things? What tone? Is it a baby talk? Do you speak to it like a parent, an aging parent maybe? I don't know. I had to know. So we'll get Lorena's answer on that a little bit later this hour. Saturday morning, MyFM in the morning, we continue.
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4: Hey everyone, good morning. Happy Saturday. It's looking like a beautiful day and I am very soon making my way to our Rock Your Age Expo at the Portuguese Canadian Club. This is the first time we're doing this and we're very pumped about it. This is on from 10 until 5. Just getting ready. I'm still at home. If you listen very closely, you can hear the gentle gnawing of a rawhide from the plot hound in the background. But I'm very excited. We'll get on my way soon. Just having my coffee. This event is a first for us, as I mentioned, and is very cool. For those in the 55 plus age group, it brings together local businesses, products, services, and experiences for all those folks. 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Proudly presented by Caradoc Hearing. We thank them so much. They're going to have a booth here, those lovely ladies, and we'll chat with you about anything. But we have about 30 vendors at this event. So come on down from 10 till 5 at the Portuguese Canadian Club. It's Lorena on MyFM.
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0: MyFM in the morning, Jamie and Lorena weekdays. We join you, all sorts of silly conversations, always a good laugh, and try to ease you into the day. We talked about a study where 20% of people admit talking to this inanimate object. These things in our homes, we have full conversations with. They can't talk back, though. Lorena admitted she does it. It's her houseplants. Now the question, what do you say? How do you talk to a houseplant?
1: I say, you're getting a bit dry. I say, oh, you're too wet. Or I say, you're looking good. Look at your flowers coming. I talk to them about everything. How are you doing? I'm going to move you near your brother.
0: What's your tone? Is it baby talk? Like, what tone are you speaking to these plants in?
1: Just like I was right there. Yeah. So okay. It's, oh, how are you doing? Kind of like how I talk to the dogs, but the dogs are a bit more baby.
0: I asked Dr. Google this because I thought, like, what are people saying to plants? 20% of people are talking to them on a daily basis. When people talk to plants, they're usually sharing words of encouragement, casual daily updates, or affectionate praise. Things like, you look so healthy today, or how are you doing this morning, or keep reaching for the sun. A little encouragement.
1: That's nice. Well, that's kind of what I was saying, right? If they're starting to get buds, I compliment them on their buds. Just had this texted to us here, Jamie. Did you guys know that there's actually been a scientific research done that shows talking to your plants actually helps them grow?
0: Come on.
1: I did know this. Uh-huh. Okay. The Royal Horticultural Society did a study and found that gentle, higher pitched tones or soft voices create mild vibrations that can stimulate growth and cellular activity. This is making me so happy.
0: So you're telling me if you have a deeper voice or a monotone voice, you're actually killing the plants. That if
1: you're
0: I got to go up to them and be like, hi, how are you? Good morning.
1: Yes, you do.
0: And you're telling me that's going to make it grow.
1: Yeah. Suck some helium or just talk high like you just did. Yeah. Little Grover or something. Get some. Yeah, Elmo.
0: Elmo, okay. I don't know. Was that Grover? I don't think so. Well, this past week, we also highlighted a record-breaking week for Ella Langley. She also has a new boyfriend, apparently, but we'll talk about that coming up here on MyFM in the morning.
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3: Good Saturday morning. It's Lorena from MyFM in the morning with Jamie and Lorena, getting ready for our very first Rock Your Age Expo. This is at the Portuguese Canadian Club. 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This is proudly presented by Caradoc Hearing and MyFM. 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So come on out, check this out. 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
10: Here's Strathroy Caradoc's 3-day forecast. Today, mainly sunny, the high 21. Tonight, clear skies, the low 8. Tomorrow, we're going to see sunshine, the high 21. And on Monday, the sunshine continues with a high of 22. I'm Evan Gibb with Strathroy Caradoc's breaking and local news. My-

0: MyFM in the morning, Jamie Lorena. We have been following this song, well, for 23 weeks, I guess you could say. Ella Langley, Choosing Texas. It's been an interesting one because, yeah, it has some country twang to it. It is considered a crossover. It's on many different formats when it comes to radio. I don't want to get into the weeds of that, but yeah, it is one of those songs. And still to this day, I can tell you, I'm not sick of it. All right, 23 weeks total. It's been at number one on the Billboard Hot 100. Debuted, started back in February, and it has easily been and will be the song of 2026. I don't think a song has time to compete with that for the rest of the year. So, Ella Langley, it's huge, this song. She broke Mariah Carey's record of 22 total weeks at number one. Yes, Mariah has the holiday season to look forward to. And yes, she's probably going to land in the number one spot again. They count streaming. They count digital sales. They count all of that now. Radio play as well as actual physical copies. But yeah, Ella Langley, Choosing Texas. The song's massive. But the question is, will she make one more week? Because Taylor Swift just released four songs. And remember the part where I said streaming counts? The Swifties are streaming hard. I think she's going to overtake probably the top four spots, just given streaming alone. So Ella Langley might be bumped. We'll find out. We'll find out early next week the fate of Choosing Texas, but still an incredible run, the most ever at number one for the Billboard Hot 100. 23 weeks for Ella Langley. And this week, rumors she is dating Tucker Wetmore. Now, I don't follow the country world. I'll be the first to admit, at least new country. But I don't know what or who a Tucker Wetmore is. But apparently, they were spotted in British Virgin Islands at a place called the Soggy Dollar Bar. Imagine being seen with someone named Tucker Wetmore at the Soggy Dollar Bar.
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2: It's a beautiful Saturday morning, and if you're looking for something to do, I have the perfect event for you. 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It's called the Rock Your Age Expo. You've been hearing all about it in recent weeks. It's at the Portuguese Canadian Club, starts at 10 this morning, goes until 5, bringing together those that cater to those in the 55 plus age group with businesses, products, services, experiences, all under one roof. So you don't have to go anywhere but here today to find out all kinds of great information about everything you need if you're in that age group. We have live music through the day, great food from the Portuguese Club, a bar, a kids activity zone, and other great entertainment. That great entertainment includes 5 different performers, all from the local area. So we'll get into that a little bit more as the day progresses, but come on down the Portuguese Canadian Club today for the Rock Your Age Expo.

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2: Yeah, figuring out that first mystery sound, coffee grinder. 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Bye.

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0: This is MyFM on the weekend. It's 10 o'clock. Here's what's happening.
1: Good morning. I'm Brian Turner in the MyFM newsroom. Here are your top stories from across Canada and around the world. More money is headed to the bank accounts of many older Canadians. CPP and old age security payments began rolling out Friday. CPP recipients can receive up to $1,507 a month at age 65, while OAS payments can reach nearly $828 for those 75 and older. Direct deposits should arrive first, while check recipients may wait longer. New rules are coming for medical spas in Ontario. Beginning in March 2027, nurses will have to be on site when unregulated staff perform procedures like Botox and filler injections under delegation. Nurse practitioners will also need to assess clients before issuing treatment orders. The College of Nurses of Ontario says the changes will help protect patients. The Federal Competition Bureau is taking a closer look at how grocery prices are set. It's expected to issue a call for information Monday, asking about pricing policies used by retailers. The Bureau says the information will support its broader examination of competition in Canada's food supply chain, including pricing practices, loyalty programs, and shrinkflation. Alaska Governor Mike Dunleavy says there's virtually no chance the United States would invade Canada. Speaking in Banff, Dunleavy called such an event shocking to the average American. His comments follow Prime Minister Mark Carney discussing the potential for U.S. military action. Former National Security Advisor Jody Thomas says negotiations would quickly begin if conflict ever appeared possible. In MyFM Sports in the CFL last night, the Toronto Argos edged Winnipeg 30-28 and Saskatchewan lost to BC 31-24. Today, Calgary's in Ottawa to take on the Red Blacks and Hamilton meets Edmonton. In NHL preseason play yesterday, Winnipeg lost to Colorado 5-2. Today, Montreal faces off against Ottawa with a 12 p.m. puck drop with half of each team playing, and the other players will meet in Montreal at 7 p.m. for a split squad special. 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
5: Here's Strathroy Caradoc 3-day forecast. Today mainly sunny, the high 21. Tonight clear skies, the low 8. Tomorrow we're going to see sunshine, the high 21. And on Monday, the sunshine continues with a high of 22. I'm Evan Gibb with Strathroy Caradoc breaking and local news. My

My FM in the morning, Jamie and Lorena. We looked at an anniversary this past week. It was this day in history, 1994, that the first episode of Friends aired. And I sat before you with

0: no shame at all and admitted, I have never seen an episode of Friends. And if that didn't make you fall off your chair, I wasn't alone.
1: I'm calling because I'm with you, Jamie. I don't know anything about Friends.
0: Yeah, have you ever seen a full episode?
1: Nope.
0: Okay.
2: Do you not want to?
1: No, all I know, Lorena, is that the dark-haired girl, I don't even know her name. She was in Bruce Springsteen's video.
0: Yeah, Courtney Cox. Okay.
2: Monica.
1: I don't know her name.
0: Yeah.
2: Yeah. Oh, my God. She's so great. She's very anal, and she always is cleaning her house, and she's wonderful. And she gets together with Matthew Perry, Chandler. Oh, my gosh. They just make me happy. I really do like them all.
1: Well, I don't know that show. I'm sorry.
0: Okay.
2: You got to give it a chance.
0: I know their names and a few references, Tracy, so I'm a step ahead, but I've never seen an episode. I might like it. I don't know why I haven't seen an episode.
1: Well, you're like me, too. I don't know that show, and I have never seen any of the Star Wars, and I don't intend to.
0: Oh, my goodness. You and I are one and the same,
2: like?
0: Tracy.
2: Yeah. What do you like watching, Tracy?
1: Aquaman.
0: Oh, who's that?
2: Oh, yeah. Jason Momoa.
0: Never heard of him. Who's that?
2: Yes. How about Reacher? Have you tried Reacher?
1: I don't know who that is.
0: Oh,
2: you got to check him out. If you like Jason Momoa, you're going to like Mr. Richardson?
0: Yeah, Alan Rickman.
2: Richard Dawson?
0: That's his name, yeah.
1: No, there's only one Jason.
0: Oh, my goodness. I'm going to need two spray bottles for you two. All right. Well, you two go cool down.
1: Yeah, so I'm taking my shower.
0: All right.
2: Okay.
0: Thanks, Tracy.
2: Bye, Tracy.
1: Okay, bye-bye.
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0: there's nothing holding me back.
1: My FM in the morning, Jamie, Lorena. So you go to the movie theater, you're watching a movie you've never seen before, nobody there likely has seen it. How do you know, right? You got the large drink that comes with your extra large popcorn. You're going to have to go to the bathroom at some point. How do you know when to leave the movie that you won't miss something key?
2: If you go to movies, you probably need the Run Pee app, okay? It is what it sounds like. It tells you the best time to take a bathroom break during a movie so you don't miss anything important. Basically, it starts vibrating if you download this app, and it tells you the peak pee times so you don't miss anything. And then it actually gives you a short summary of what happened while you were away so you don't have to nudge your husband and say, "What did I miss?" And he says, "You shut up, you..."
1: This is hypothetical, right? This is...
2: For sure. Yeah. Many people are not going to experience that. Just me.
1: Well, this could save a lot of... Like, imagine the person during Titanic that thought when Leo and Kate were up on top of the sideways ship that they thought, "I'm going to go take a pee right now." And then they came back. They're like, "Where'd the Titanic go?"
2: That's right. You didn't know that was going to happen.
1: No, it's terrible. Spoiler alert,
2: that is
1: by the
2: terrible
1: way. Spoiler alert if you haven't seen it. That is the Run Pee app. You can find it for yourself. Let us know what you think. Well, we'll take a look at our birthdays, our celebrations, anniversaries going on today. Recap, Cash FX, what a big week. A couple, two winners, in fact.
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7: Here's Strathroy Caradoc 3-day forecast. Today, mainly sunny, the high 21. Tonight, clear skies, the low 8. Tomorrow, we're going to see sunshine, the high 21. And on Monday, the sunshine continues with a high of 22. I'm Evan Gibb with Strathroy Caradoc breaking and local news. 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

0: MyFM in the morning on this September 26th, Saturday morning. Do want to take a moment, wish a very happy birthday to Tasha Dougherty, one of my wife's oldest and best friends, and she was one of the bridesmaids, maids of honor, I guess, in our wedding. Tasha, happy birthday to you. Hope you're spoiled this weekend. A 10th anniversary today for Amy and Matt Klug. Love mom and dad. Many more to follow. Happy 34th today to Adam Saunders. Enjoy your day, Adam. Linda Crowder, 75 today. Mom, grandma, from your children and grandchildren, happy birthday, Linda. And Ron Eldridge, 77. Happy birthday to you, Ron. Hope your day is awesome. And I hope you celebrate like you're in your 20s. That's the message to you, Ron. Oh, this past week, we celebrated all right. We had two winners with Cash FX. So our first mystery sound effect. Here's how Cash FX works. Weekdays after 8, cue to call. We get our 10th caller. We play a mystery sound effect. Here was our first one. So yeah, we ran about 2 weeks trying to figure this out. We had electric saw, we had pencil sharpener, printer, paper shredder, blender, card shuffler, a sweater lint shaver thingamabobber, a battery-operated pepper grinder. This sound. Cherie knew exactly what it was.
1: Is it a coffee grinder?
0: Okay, so you wake up in the morning, you do what? Your regular routine, 100 push-ups, and then you get up from that.
1: Yeah.
0: And you go make fresh coffee. Okay, I like that.
1: Well, in a perfect world, that would be what happens, but instant is better.
0: Lorena likes instant, too. What's wrong with you people?
2: It's hotter.
0: It's hotter, okay. Let's find out, Cherie. Coffee grinder.
3: Your guess is?
0: This is a shame because you drink instant coffee and you still won $300.
1: Yay!
2: She can buy more instant coffee than
1: exactly.
2: Most with that.
1: Yes!
0: You'll be buying it by the wheelbarrow now. Well done.
1: Right?
0: Well, then we turned around just yesterday morning with a brand new sound and a jackpot back to $100. Here was the sound. So quick. Could be anything. Courtney knew exactly what it was.
4: And it's a quick one. It sounds like dog food.
3: Your guess is? Correct.
0: Okay.
4: Oh, awesome. You've done enough in my days, I guess.
0: Well, there's a highlight in the day. You got a sick kid.
4: But you highlight.
0: You also got $100 just like that.
4: Oh, that's awesome. So kind of you guys.
0: Well, Courtney had to credit her dog, Edna, Black Lab, St. Bernard, drooly mess of a thing. I guess all the times feeding, that sound of food, kibble going into the bowl, she knew. We're going to have a brand new sound coming up Monday morning. Cash FX continues just after 8, your first chance to win on MyFM in the morning.
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Our Saturday morning continuing together, Jamie and Lorena. A couple trends this past week. One was called a food divorce. And we also told you about a new pose. The Gen Zers are striking it. It's called the boob rest. The boob rest. Yeah, you heard right. We'll explain further in our 11 o'clock hour.

0: This is My FM on the weekend. It's 11 o'clock. Here's what's happening.
1: Good morning. I'm Brian Turner in the My FM newsroom. Here are your top stories from across Canada and around the world. Belleville Police Chief Murray Rod says the September 20th shooting outside the Sons of Jacob Synagogue during Yom Kippur was a targeted hate-motivated attack against the Jewish community.
2: Make no mistake, this was a targeted attack against the Jewish community. The suspect had the means, the motive, and the mechanisms to cause a mass casualty and the destruction of the Jewish synagogue.
1: Police say the suspect had a shotgun, other weapons, ammunition, and gasoline. Constable Jeff Smith was seriously injured while confronting the attacker. Constable Mike McCurdy later joined the gunfight, helping stop the threat. The Ontario SPCA and Humane Society animal centers across Ontario are offering specials on adoptions of adult dogs and cats this weekend. Here's Community Outreach Coordinator Caitlin Stoyadenov with the details.
3: All of our animal centers across the province will be celebrating our fall adoption days. It will be a reduction in adoption fees for adult cats and dogs by 15%.
1: She adds that the adoption process is exactly the same as their normal days of operation. Come in, match up with the animal you prefer, and walk out with a furry friend. Adoption discount is only available for this weekend. There's a full moon rising. The harvest moon is the full moon that occurs closest to the fall equinox. This year it happens tonight. As the harvest moon rises in the east shortly after sunset, Saturn will appear nearby. Take a moment to look up and enjoy the view. In MyFM Sports, in the CFL last night, the Toronto Argos edged Winnipeg 30-28, and Saskatchewan lost to BC 31-24. Today, Calgary's in Ottawa to take on the Red Blacks, and Hamilton meets Edmonton. In NHL preseason play yesterday, Winnipeg lost to Colorado 5-2. Today, Montreal faces off against Ottawa with a 12 p.m. puck drop, with half of each team playing, and the other players will meet in Montreal at 7 p.m. for a split squad special. 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
7: Here's Strathroy Caradoc three-day forecast. Today, mainly sunny, the high 21. Tonight, clear skies, the low 8. Tomorrow, we're going to see sunshine, the high 21. And on Monday, the sunshine continues with a high of 22. I'm Evan Gibb with Strathroy Caradoc breaking and local news. My

0: FM in the morning. Jamie, Lorena, another trend we came across this past week was called the food divorce. This is where a lot of married couples or couples living together, just to erase that whole, what do you want for dinner? I don't want that this week. I want this. I want that. You just fend for yourself. So if you want something, you make it for yourself. You eat it. Maybe still together. Doesn't mean you're necessarily eating separate, but you get to eat what you want. You make your own meals. We had a great conversation surrounding this because, yes, quite often my wife doesn't like anything that comes from water, nothing that swims. And I love seafood. So you find a way to eat it here and there when you have meals out. But, yeah, the food divorce. This gentleman brought up a great point, though.
1: I'm calling about your food divorce thing you're talking about.
0: Oh, food. Are you recently food divorced?
1: No, but here's my next question is, who does the dishes? Because if you're each cooking your own meal, there's twice the amount of dishes.
0: Are you?
2: Wow.
0: Yeah, maybe you get a dishes divorce too.
1: Yeah, well, then if I've got to do the dishes and cook the meal, what do I need her for?
2: Wow. You know what you do? You get the person to load the dishwasher who's good at it and loads it anyway after you've loaded it.
1: Oh, yeah, but dishes is like laundry, right? 30 minutes to wash, 30 minutes to dry, 5 to 10 days to unload.
0: Right.
2: So true.
0: Well, the other trend we came across is a pose that a lot of Gen Zers are striking in photos now. You never know what to do with your hands in photos. They do. It's called the boob rest.
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0: My FM in the morning, Jamie and Lorena weekdays. We got on some trends. Trying to keep up with the trends. That's a full-time job. But this pose, Gen Zers are out there doing this pose. It's called the boob rest pose.
1: And this started with the stars, where one or both hands are casually placed across the chest, okay? This is popularized by people like Selena Gomez and Hailey Bieber. Kylie Jenner does it a lot. The pose is where the one hand or both hands rest lightly or deliberately across the chest. Variations range from a subtle collarbone touch, like, oh, look at my pretty collarbone sticking out so far because I'm so thin. Look at this. To a full intentional chest hold, like you're holding your girls. Often used in red carpet photos and social media posts by these Gen Z celebrities.
0: Yeah, I had to Google because I couldn't quite grasp it. I was picturing like how you hold your hand over your heart while you're listening to an anthem or something, right? Or whatever. But it's not quite like that. It's a little more natural. But it answers the questions what to do with your hands. That is often in a picture where I struggle is I just shove them in my pocket because that's kind of the go-to. If I'm on the outside of a photo, I'll just put the hand in. But I never know what to do with my hand. Now I'm going to start doing the boob rest.
1: Just kind of good for you.
0: Casually just kind of hold it up here and see if it.
1: Yeah.
0: See if social media takes off with it.
1: With guys doing the boob rest. The chest rest, it would be for guys, I guess. Feels natural, kind of non-awkward. I wouldn't think some of these poses are non-awkward at all. The ones where they're actually holding the girls, that's weird. And I don't know that I love to see that. They say it's easy to strike spontaneously, offers a way to highlight manicures, jewelry, clothing details, or cleavage. Well, that's the truth. Yeah. And if you get your nails done at a spa in L.A. for $800... you're going to want to show them off.
0: Oh, exactly. All right. Well, it, I guess, makes sense. I don't know. It still doesn't seem quite natural. They make it look natural. I'll just pick one of them randomly. Selena Gomez, like, she makes it look pretty darn good, but...
1: Especially if it's a low-cut dress and she's showing, hey, look here.
0: See, that's how much of a gentleman I am, is I noticed her manicure, Lorena.
1: Aw, good for you, you liar.
0: Well, this past week was new Taylor Swift. Just yesterday, four new songs for Swifties to fan out about. And one of those we played for you on MyFM in the morning. In case you missed it, we'll have a little clip. Lorena's thoughts and one listener. They were both in love with this new song, Patient Zero.
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9: MyFM weather. Here's Strathroy Caradoc 3-day forecast. Today mainly sunny, the high 21. Tonight clear skies, the low 8. Tomorrow we're going to see sunshine, the high 21. And on Monday, the sunshine continues with a high of 22. I'm Evan Gibb with Strathroy Caradoc's breaking and local news.

0: My FM in the morning, Jamie Lorena. Yesterday, she was tickled pink to debut this song. The latest from Taylor Swift. Oh, Lorena loved it. Patient Zero, the name of the song.
1: I really do like it a lot. I like the meaning behind it. It's not one you're going to go into a bar and dance away to. It's got a really good meaning for anyone who's been, you know, in that position, who's reached out to someone after some guy has really hurt them, or woman, you know, could work in either case, I suppose. Or you've gotten that call from someone else. I've been in both of those situations, Jamie.
0: Yeah.
1: Where a woman warned me about someone and I should have listened, and where I warned a woman about someone and she didn't listen.
0: I think the warning intrigues you even more, though, right? Like, especially if it's something so unbelievably bad, you're like, they can't possibly be that bad. I'm going to find out for myself. And why do we do that to ourselves?
1: Pauline says all her music sounds the same, and Tracy didn't really like it. Sam loved it, and a caller loved it.
2: Loved it, and I think I'm older than the demographic that it's supposed to be played to, but I could see a bunch of girls in the dance club bonding together, dancing to that song, knowing who we're all talking about.
1: That's true. You know, you have a great point, but such a good bonding song, isn't it?
0: Yeah.
2: It's such a good bonding song.
0: Well, now that you're one of us and you're listening in and you're part of the group, you can share with us, were you ever warned about somebody, warned to not be with somebody?
2: Guilty as charged.
0: Oh.
1: I know.
2: Anyway.
1: Me too. We didn't listen.
2: You know what? We think we can fix them. We like the bad boys. We made mistakes.
0: Well, just in case you missed it, we've played it a few times. Debuted it yesterday on MyFM in the morning. It is one of four new songs she released. The single is Patient Zero. Here's a clip, Taylor Swift's latest.

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0: Breakfast in America, music from Supertramp on your Saturday afternoon. It's the Retro Rewind, my favorite day of the week. Before that, we heard from Chumbawamba with some tub thumping to get you moving on a final Saturday of October. And we've got great music to come. Dire Straits on the way from their self-titled album going back to 1978. We'll hear the Sultans of Swing with Mark Knopfler's fingerstyle guitar. That's around the corner after a break. And it's Adam Weeks with you. A couple of contests to talk about today as well. So stick around. We'll make this final Saturday of September one to remember on the Retro Rewind.
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0: The Whispers and Rock Steady on MyFM. Before that, it was the B-52s and Rome. The Retro Rewind continues. Speaking of roaming, how about roaming your way to Toronto for a Sens and Leafs game, the Battle of Ontario, with a stay at the Royal York and $500 spending money to get those ballpark franks. 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Stick around. 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
10: Here's Strathroy Caradoc 3-day forecast. Today mainly sunny, the high 21. Tonight clear skies, the low 8. Tomorrow we're going to see sunshine, the high 21. And on Monday, the sunshine continues with a high of 22. I'm Evan Gibb with Strathroy Caradoc breaking and local news. 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
1: Now, I want you to picture this. The Battle of Ontario, live in front of your eyes. It's the Leafs, the Sens, and you've got tickets. Where are you going to stay? Oh, I don't know. Cross the street at the Royal York? What about those hot dogs and peanuts? Well, how about $500 on top? Sounds like a pretty good trip to me. It's the Great Canadian Giveaway with MyFM. And these things could be yours. We're talking Leafs versus Sens tickets, the stay at the Royal York and $500. All you have to do is head down to local spots. You'll see the sign. It's got a QR code. Scan it. Enter the contest. The more times you pop into these local businesses and scan, the more times you'll be entered into the contest. Enter to win the grand prize. Just head down to McNaughton's Home Hardware on Haggerty Road in Newbury. 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
3: It's Lorena from MyFM in the morning at the Rock Your Age Expo. This is underway at the Portuguese Canadian Club until 5 this afternoon. We've already had a great turnout. People just keep coming in and learning more about the local businesses, products, services, and experiences that are all gathered here today to cater to those in the 55 plus age group. We've got live music outside. It's wonderful, just beautiful out. So this is great. The Portuguese Club now serving lunch, and they'll do that until 3. Great Portuguese food. Also, you know, stuff for the kids, hot dogs, things like that. There's a bar, and it's open. A kids activity zone and other great entertainment. This is proudly presented by Caradoc Hearing. We thank them so much, Shannon and Lisa, for working with us on this. And, of course, all of us here at MyFM.

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3: Coming up, some Dan Hartman, Melissa Etheridge, and more. Another batch of great tunes on the Retro Rewind on a Saturday. And in the next hour, we've got some contests to talk about.

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0: The Retro Rewind with Jermaine Stewart on your Saturday afternoon. It's Adam Weeks on MyFM, and coming up from the Back in Black album, AC/DC, You Shook Me All Night Long. Brian Johnson coming into the fold after the band lost their original singer, Bon Scott. And more where that came from. It's Saturday. You know, on the weekdays, we're playing MyFM in the Morning Cash FX with Jamie and Lorena. We are two sound effects in so far. The first one went a long time, and the jackpot went up $25 with every wrong answer. Then the other day, we played a sound effect. Our caller won it immediately. Courtney made her guess and took the cash the first time we heard the sound effect.
1: Hi, it's Courtney. Am I caller 10?
2: Courtney, you are indeed caller 10.
1: Oh, amazing.
2: Courtney, you're going to hear this for the very first time, okay?
1: Okay, sounds good.
2: All right, hopefully you have an extra set of ears to help you out in the vehicle. Here we go for $100. This is your sound, Courtney. Oh, my. It's a quick one. I hope you heard that.
1: It is a quick one. It sounds like dog food.
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1: Oh, awesome.

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1: Not enough in my days, I guess.
0: Yeah, I recognize that sound too, pouring dog food into a dog bowl. So we'll play again. 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
3: If you are looking for something to do on this beautiful Saturday, come on down to the Portuguese Canadian Club for MyFM's very first Rock Your Age Expo. 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

0: Nothing compares to you, Sinead O'Connor, on MyFM's Retro Rewind. That song, written by Prince himself, Prince Rogers Nelson, the purple one. It was for a side project of his way back called The Family, and you can hear that version online, but that version by Sinead O'Connor we just heard, that is the gold standard. And no offense to Prince, whom we lost in 2016, but I think Sinead's version will always be the one in our hearts. Coming up next, a song that's on the road right now, because Salt and Peppa are touring with En Vogue and TLC, and we're going to be pushing it right after a break on the Retro Rewind.
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2: It's Lorena from MyFM in the morning with Jamie and Lorena on a beautiful Saturday. Wow, the weather is wonderful. Get in here today to the Portuguese Canadian Club, though. From now until 5 this afternoon, the Rock Your Age Expo is underway. Proudly presented by Caradoc Hearing, and all of us here at MyFM will be on location until 5, doing reports, chatting with people. This brings together local businesses, products, services, and experiences for those in the 55 plus age group. There's live music, great food, a bar, a kids activity zone, and other great entertainment. And 30 vendors. We'll point that out too. Heart to Home Meals is here, Caius Embroidery, Happy Cruiser 66 Travel, the London Health Coalition, Above and Beyond Cleaning Services, Strathroy Caradoc Police and Fire, the Municipality, VON Strathroy, Dennings, and many, many more. We'll be highlighting which vendors are here throughout the day and also just having a few conversations with those who are also here at the Portuguese Canadian Club. Come on down to the Rock Your Age Expo, underway until 5.
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14: weather! Here's Strathroy Caradoc's three-day forecast. Today mainly sunny, the high 21. Tonight clear skies, the low 8. Tomorrow we're going to see sunshine, the high 21. And on Monday, the sunshine continues with a high of 22. I'm Evan Gibb with Strathroy Caradoc's breaking and local news. My

0: Take That and Back for Good on MyFM, a quintessential 80s tune right there. Coming up, we've got a song that will take you back to the Caddyshack film, the original, Journey. Any way you want it, right around the corner. You can picture Rodney Dangerfield doing his little dance already. We'll get back to that in a couple of minutes on the Retro Rewind.
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2: It's Lorena from MyFM in the morning with Jamie and Lorena at the Rock Your Age Expo on today until 5 at the Portuguese Canadian Club right here in Strathroy. And I'm with Adrian from Chartwell Strathroy. Adrian, thank you so much for joining us and tell us a little bit about Chartwell.
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2: 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So thank you so much for joining us. Come on down here. Again, we're on location at this Portuguese Canadian Club until 5 this afternoon. 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
0: 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Stick around. It's a Saturday to celebrate the greatest music of the late 70s through to the early 2000s on the Retro Rewind.

0: Spider Sisters, some Red Rider, and more. And right after a break, we'll take a look at what's going on to catch you up smack dab in the middle of your weekend and smack dab in the middle of the Retro Rewind.
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2: It's Lorena from MyFM at the Rock Your Age Expo at the Portuguese Canadian Club. Until 5 o'clock this afternoon, we're having a great time. I always love chatting with people who listen to the radio station, those who listen to our news, all kinds of local information, giving us great feedback. But also, there's a great reason to be here today, especially those in the 55-plus age group. We have brought together local businesses, products, services, and experiences for all those folks. But we have lots more. We have a kids' activity zone, great entertainment, some local bands and performers playing outside at the gazebo. Great food. I just had a delicious, and I know I'm going to say this wrong, but Bifanas sandwich. I hope I said that right. Great Portuguese food here today because it's the Portuguese Canadian Club. There's also food like hot dogs for the kids and great giveaways too at all the booths, but also here at MyFM, we're giving away tickets to Reaper's Realm and golf passes to Caradoc Sands and Indian Hills. We are on location until 5 this afternoon. Come on down and see us.
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0: John Mellencamp and Wild Night on MyFM's Retro Rewind. We've got some Cheap Trick coming up. I want you to want me. But I've got some news from your favorite kids' TV show. Netflix has announced a new Sesame Street film in development. No details disclosed, but the last time Sesame Street had a full feature film was 1999's The Adventures of Elmo in Grouchland. That's a long time ago. You remember that one? I'll never forget being a kid and going to the movie theater to see Follow That Bird as Big Bird had his adventure across the country. No word on the premiere date, but we've got a new Sesame Street movie on the way.
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2: Hey, it's Lorena here from MyFM in the Morning with Jamie and Lorena. We're having a great time today at the Wrap Your Age Expo at the Portuguese Canadian Club. It's on until 5 this afternoon. Lots of great vendors here. There's about 30 of them, including Caius Embroidery. Lauren is with me. Lauren, they put you on the spot. I know you've only been in the job for a few days, but I would love to chat with you about those Christmas deadlines and anything else you want to chat about.
3: Yes. So our Christmas cutoff this year is November 15th. So orders need to be made before November 15th in order to get them for Christmas time. Anything after that might be into the new year. But we're super excited to see all of the fun Christmas-related things that people bring in. And we hope to see you out at the Portuguese Club today at the event.
2: Fantastic. Thank you, Lauren. Yes, we are here until 5. There's a delicious meal being served right now, lunch. There's live music. These are local bands and performers. It's outside at the gazebo. It's so nice outside today. Just beautiful. So come on down to the Rock Your Age Expo, courtesy of Caradoc Hearing and MyFM.
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11: Here's Strathroy Caradox 3-day forecast. Today mainly sunny, the high 21. Tonight clear skies, the low 8. Tomorrow we're going to see sunshine, the high 21. And on Monday, the sunshine continues with a high of 22. I'm Evan Gibb with Strathroy Caradox Breaking and Local News. My

0: And baby on my FM, and coming up, Modern English 1-to-1 and more. And don't forget, we're playing the My FM in the Morning Cash FX contest. We've got to have a brand new sound ready to go on Monday morning, so nobody is ahead of you on this one. 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
2: Hey, it's Lorena from MyFM in the Morning with Jamie and Lorena at the Rock Your Age Expo at the Portuguese Canadian Club today. We're on location until 5, and we have a wonderful play area for the kids, courtesy of Four Moons Training. Sarah from Four Moons is here. Sarah, how have things been going today?
3: Things are going great. The weather's beautiful. We have some music playing outside. Gotten really good at our cornhole as well.
2: Oh, good.
3: Yeah, we have people here that are doing face painting for the kids. We have a try-it station, so we have different tracks and different activities for the kids to explore.
2: Mm-hmm. Yeah. We also have great things coming up at Four Moons, and that includes your winter programming. That's right. So tell us a little bit about that.
3: Sure. Yes, our winter registration is coming up on Monday, October 12th, and that's good for our sessional program that runs from January right through to the end of March. Yeah, getting ready for those things. So registration, if you're looking for it, go on our website at www.fourmoonstraining.com.
2: Excellent. Thank you, Sarah.
3: You're very welcome.
2: We are on location again until 5. There are about 30 vendors here, all catering to the 55 plus community. But you don't have to be in that age bracket to come here and have fun today. There's great food, the entertainment, like Sarah mentioned. Those are local bands for the most part. Also, all kinds of fun activities and giveaways galore. It's the Rock Your Age Expo.

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0: Great White and Once Bitten, Twice Shy on MyFM's Retro Rewind. That if I was once bitten by a great white, I'd be more than twice shy to go back in the water. Adam Weeks here with you on the Retro Rewind. We heard from Jewel before that, and we've got lots to come. Some Milli Vanilli up next, and I don't care who sang on the album. I love those guys. I love that music. And it's great to see Rob Pilatus, the surviving member of Milli Vanilli, having won a Grammy Award this past year for his narration of his audiobook about what happened with Milli Vanilli and his life story. After having their Grammy Awards taken away all those years ago for the lip sync scandal, to see him back at the Grammys to receive one was not something you see every day. That's a feel-good story right there. We've got great music to come. We'll take a break and get back into it on the Retro Rewind on MyFM.
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2: It is a beautiful Saturday. We are at the Portuguese Canadian Club, and it is the Rock Your Age Expo. It's the first one that we have done with Caradoc Hearing and MyFM. I am here with the lovely ladies from Caradoc Hearing. Thank you so much to both of you for being our presenting sponsor, Shannon and Lisa. Shannon, what is this day all about?
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0: Genesis and I Can't Dance on MyFM. That was post Peter Gabriel. Phil Collins taking the lead of the group, and that was a major music video and a big hit for Genesis when it came out in 1991. On the way, we've got some Blondie, some NXS with the late, great Michael Hutchence, and more. 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
2: Lorena, MyFM in the morning with Jamie and Lorena at the Rock Your Age Expo at the Portuguese Canadian Club. And I am here and very happy to be with one of our performers today, Carrie Gray. And Carrie, you just performed. How was it out there?
3: I did. It was really great. The weather's beautiful. It's so nice out there and just so busy in here. And it's been really great to be here and be a part of this. And it was a lot of fun today. So thank you for having me.
2: Oh, you're amazing. I heard a little bit of your set, and I know your dad is also in the music scene. He played before you. How did that all get started? Did you play with him ever?
3: I did. I used to go with him to nursing homes and retirement homes when he would sing there, birthday parties, occasional like family reunion kind of get-together things. And so it kind of just blossomed from there. I had a lot more time to do that back, you know, 5-6 years ago.
2: Yeah.
3: I still do go occasionally with him when I can. So that's where that kind of started from.
2: Excellent. Well, thank you so much, Carrie, for performing today, for being here with us. The Rock Your Age Expo is underway, as I mentioned, at the Portuguese Canadian Club until 5 this afternoon. Great local entertainment. We have lots of great food. There's a kids' play area. Even the bar is open, which is nice. And this, like Carrie mentioned, the beautiful sunshine. It's the Rock Your Age Expo on 105.7 MyFM.
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10: Here's Strathroy Caradoc 3-day forecast. Today mainly sunny, the high 21. Tonight clear skies, the low 8. Tomorrow we're going to see sunshine, the high 21. And on Monday, the sunshine continues with a high of 22. I'm Evan Gibb with Strathroy Caradoc Breaking and local news.

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1: Now, I want you to picture this. The Battle of Ontario, live in front of your eyes. It's the Leafs, the Sens, and you've got tickets. Where are you going to stay? Oh, I don't know. Cross the street at the Royal York? What about those hot dogs and peanuts? Well, how about $500 on top? Sounds like a pretty good trip to me. It's the Great Canadian Giveaway with MyFM. And these things could be yours. We're talking Leafs versus Sens tickets, the stay at the Royal York at $500. All you have to do is head down to local spots. You'll see the sign. It's got a QR code. Scan it. Enter the contest. The more times you pop into these local businesses and scan, the more times you'll be entered into the contest. Enter to win the grand prize. Just head down to McNaughton's Home Hardware on Haggerty Road in Newbury. 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
3: It's Lorena here at the Portuguese Canadian Club for the Rock Your Age Expo. We're here until 5 o'clock, so there's still lots of time to get down here and visit one of the 30 vendors, or all of them. Great, unique interests here. Everyone is gathered in one location, which is really excellent, including Happy Cruisers 66 Travel. Gina is with me. And Gina, tell us a little bit about your company.
4: Well, thank you for having me here. We are a nice, independent, hands-on travel agency. I'm a travel advisor. I like to work with everybody closely. I book your travel from A to Z. I'm a full service, from planning to flights to transfers, hotel, cruise, if you're doing a cruise, land, all types of excursions, safaris, and we're here to help you. When you travel, you have me in your WhatsApp. I am there for you if you need me when you're gone. And that's what we specialize in.
3: Oh, that's fantastic, because you don't hear that enough these days anymore, that someone is with you along the whole way. You're located right down the road in Plimpton, Wyoming, which is fantastic. And cruising, I mean, the 55 plus age group, yes. I imagine there's a lot of
4: it. Very much so. It's really well done. You sit there, there's something for everybody when you're on board. There's small ship cruising, there's river ship cruising, and then there's ocean cruising, from small ones to big ones, all depending what you want to get out of it. And what's nice is you can have a couple that, you know, one wants to be doing 50 million things in a day, and someone who wants to just relax because they just want to take in the scenery or read a book. There's something for everybody, and you can go all over the world with it. It's amazing.
3: That's awesome. Thank you, Gina, for chatting with us. We are at the Rock Your Age Expo here at the Portuguese Canadian Club until 5 this afternoon.
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2: It may be Saturday, but we've got the boss coming in just a second. Mr. Bruce Springsteen. That's it for me, Adam Weeks. BK will pick things up on your Saturday. Don't forget to play Cash FX Monday morning at 8 o'clock.

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0: The MyFM Retro Rewind. When Joy Division became New Order, they went from post-punk darkness to making some of the most influential dance music of the 80s. Bizarre Love Triangle is a perfect example. And here's the weird part. Despite becoming one of their signature songs, it never cracked the American Hot 100. Apparently, the clubs got the memo before the charts did. This is the Retro Rewind. I'm BK.
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2: It's Lorena here from MyFM in the Morning with Jamie and Lorena at the Portuguese Canadian Club as we continue with the Rock Your Age Expo. This guy doesn't rock, he does country. Nate Pearson from Rodney. Nate, you just performed, people loved you. So how was it today?
3: It was a great day. It's a beautiful day out here. There was a great audience and they were very responsive. So it was awesome to be here.
2: When did you start performing and what do you have coming up?
3: So I started performing almost 2 years ago exactly at a hometown festival called Roots and Revival. It was a youth open mic, so at that point I was still considered a youth, and it was an awesome experience. I got really great responses and that kind of inspired me to start going out and playing, and it's been an awesome 2 years, a wild ride. But yeah, I'm excited to be playing music and I'm excited to be at the Rock Your Age Expo.
2: Excellent. And you have some more exciting news coming up very soon.
3: Yeah, so I actually just released my new single, Burn Daylight, very recently, and the response has been great to that. I'm super excited to share it with the world. I was really lucky to record that song with a guy named Sean Moore, who is a very amazing producer, and had a guitarist named Chris Bray who played on it. He's a three-time CCMA winner now, and it was a really awesome experience. Just the whole process with Sean was so cool, and I'm really proud of how it turned out, and I'm excited for the world to hear it. And I'm also playing very soon in Toronto at a writer's round for Dave Woods, and I'm very excited to share some of my new unreleased songs with the world that they haven't heard yet.
2: Oh, fantastic. Well, thank you for being here, Nate, with us today. We are on location at the Portuguese Canadian Club, as I mentioned, until 5. There's still some time to get down here. This great show put on by CareDoc Hearing and MyFM.
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0: 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Vancouver's 5440 released that song, Baby Ran, in 1986, and it became one of those songs that helped define Canadian alternative rock before anybody was calling it that. The band took its name from a Civil War-era American political slogan about latitude. So, yes, one of Canada's great rock bands is named after an American border dispute. Very Canadian. This is the Retro Rewind. I'm BK.
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2: It's Lorena from MyFM in the morning with Jamie and Lorena. We are getting close to wrapping up, but we're still here at the Rock Your Age Expo at the Portuguese Canadian Club. Have had a great day, lots of traffic through. We are here until 5, though, if you still want to stop in. We have brought together local businesses, products, services, and experiences for those in the 55-plus age group. 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I'm with Sarah, and Sarah, let us know a little bit about Back in Balance.
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2: Amazing. 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When you see the clinic, you don't think that there's so much activity going on in there. 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We are going to be here. If you want to chat with Sarah from Back in Balance Wellness Center or any of our other great vendors, we've got 30 of them here. We still have some live entertainment outside. It is a gorgeous day. The bar is still open. And come on down. This great event, proudly presented by Care Doc Hearing and MyFM.
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8: Here's Strathroy Caradoc's 3-day forecast. Tonight, clear skies, the low 8. Tomorrow, we're going to see sunshine, the high 21. And on Monday, the sunshine continues with a high of 22. I'm Evan Gibb with Strathroy Caradoc's breaking and local news. My

0: 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T'Pau, Heart and Soul. They broke through internationally with that song. And the band's name? It came from a Vulcan character in the original Star Trek. Singer Carol Decker's massive voice, a name coming from science fiction, and a song that reached the American top five. Live long and prosper, preferably with a record deal. This is the Retro Rewind. I'm BK.
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2: Lorena here from MyFM in the morning with Jamie and Lorena. We're getting ready to wrap up our Rock Your Age Expo at the Portuguese Canadian Club. We've had some incredible entertainment today, a lot of it local, and we have Ness with us right now, and your group was phenomenal. You guys just wrapped up, and tell us a little bit about your past in music.
3: Yeah, for sure. 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I wanted to be on the big stage, and I have been fortunate for my full-time job, and I just absolutely love it. Yeah.
2: That's fantastic. I love that you're from Strathroy. Do you find that you're writing a lot of your own music?
3: I do write a lot of my own music, and I have a lot of co-writers. My producer is my co-writer, my guitar player is my co-writer, and it's easier to bounce ideas off of people, and then there comes a song.
2: Yeah. Excellent. Well, I really enjoyed your set. It was really good. Keep up the great work. We are going to be here at the Rock Your Age Expo until 5, so not much longer. We're going to be giving away all of our draw prizes relatively shortly, but thank you if you came out here today. We hope to be back again next year, and thank you so much to our presenting sponsor, Caradoc Hearing.

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0: 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The Stray Cats were three Americans playing rockabilly, but they actually had to move to England in order to get their big break. Britain embraced the look, the sound, and Brian Setzer's guitar playing before America caught on, and Rock This Town eventually became a top 10 hit back in their home country. 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

0: The MyFM Retro Rewind, and before Drops of Jupiter, Train introduced themselves to the world with that song, Meet Virginia. Pat Monahan has described Virginia as a character inspired by different women rather than one specific person. She's quirky, unpredictable, doesn't quite fit in, and apparently doesn't own a dress, which makes getting ready for a wedding considerably easier. 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I'm BK.
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11: Here's Strathroy Caradoc 3-day forecast. Tonight, clear skies, the low 8. Tomorrow, we're going to see sunshine, the high 21. And on Monday, the sunshine continues with a high of 22. I'm Evan Gibb with Strathroy Caradoc Breaking and Local News. My

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Rhythm Nation 1814 was a monster. Seven top five singles from that one album. And Come Back to Me was one of them, reaching number two. And the music video, filmed in Paris with Janet wandering through the city, looking appropriately heartbroken, because if you're going to be miserable over somebody, you might as well do it somewhere with excellent pastries. It's BK, and the Retro Rewind continues.

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JMIFM, a division of My Broadcasting Corporation, Ontario's local broadcast company. 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

0: 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That sounds like a fun little ska song until you pay attention to the lyrics. Mirror in the Bathroom from the English Beat. 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And 46 years later, we invented the front-facing phone camera. The English Beat, ahead of their time. This is the Retro Rewind. I'm BK.
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0: FM Retro Rewind. Madonna's Ray of Light marked a pretty dramatic reinvention. She teamed up with the electronic producer William Orbit, embraced a more spiritual sound, and ended up making one of the defining pop records of 1998. That video won Video of the Year at the MTV VMAs, which is impressive considering most of it is Madonna dancing while the rest of the planet apparently moves at 900 kilometers an hour. The Retro Rewind continues. I'm BK.
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7: Here's Strathroy Caradoc's three-day forecast. Tonight, clear skies, the low 8. Tomorrow, we're going to see sunshine, the high 21. And on Monday, the sunshine continues with a high of 22. I'm Evan Gibb with Strathroy Caradoc's breaking and local news.

0: The MyFM Retro Rewind, Anita Ward, Ring My Bell, a disco hit that was originally written for a teenage singer by producer Frederick Knight. He intended for Ring My Bell to be for singer Stacey Ladislaw, with lyrics about a kid excited to get a phone call. That project didn't work out, and Anita Ward recorded it, and suddenly everybody heard the bell ringing a little differently. It went to number one in 1979. Context is everything, kids. It's BK, and the Retro Rewind continues.
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0: The MyFM Retro Rewind, In Excess, Never Tear Us Apart. Andrew Ferris originally imagined that as a much more piano-based song before In Excess turned it into that sweeping rock ballad. And those strings, oh, they give the whole thing that cinematic feel. Years later, that song became a huge part of Michael Hutchins' legacy and remains one of the songs most closely associated with him. The Retro Rewind continues. I'm BK.
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0: MyFM Retro Rewind. Meredith Brooks had a problem in 1997. People loved her song, but weren't comfortable saying the title, Bitch. To make matters worse, plenty of people thought it was Alanis Morissette. Well, Brooks got the last laugh at number 2 on the Billboard charts and 2 Grammy nominations. Not bad for a song that people were afraid to say the title of. It's BK, and the Retro Rewind continues.
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12: Here's Strathroy Caradoc's 3-day forecast. Tonight, clear skies, the low 8. Tomorrow, we're going to see sunshine, the high 21. And on Monday, the sunshine continues with a high of 22. I'm Evan Gibb with Strathroy Caradoc's breaking and local news.
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Let's settle the great 90s music video mystery. The floor wasn't moving, okay? The room's walls and furniture moved around Jamiroquai while the floor stayed put. Director Jonathan Glazer created one of the decade's most memorable visual illusions, and Jamiroquai walked away with four MTV Video Music Awards, including Video of the Year. All that, and JK never lost his hat. This is the Retro Rewind. I'm BK.

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6: 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Ace of Base as well, still ahead. And right now, Annie Lennox and the Eurythmics. 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